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1: I'm Zach Barrowcliff. Rogers 5G wireless service has been expanded along Highway 97 from Pine Pass to Chetwynd. The completed project will help eliminate long stretches of road that had little to no wireless service, allowing for drivers to access navigation tools or stay informed during emergencies such as wildfires. Northern Development CEO Ben Campbell said this section of highway sees rapidly changing weather in the winter and welcomes many international tourists in the summer, with the improved cell service providing better access to critical information. Rogers said projects like these are part of its work with the BC government to expand wireless services. One person is dead following a collision south of Dease Lake, roughly 969 kilometers northwest of Prince George. RCMP say they responded at around 12:15 yesterday afternoon after a local road maintenance worker reported a car found down an embankment with a deceased male nearby. Early investigation indicates the lone male swerved and went off-road, appearing to have been ejected from the vehicle. Mounties say the cause of the incident is unknown and ask anyone that may have witnessed the collision to come forward. It was a busy week at the BC legislature as tensions rose with Ottawa over softwood, a filibuster stretched into the early morning hours, and the NDP government continued to slide in the polls. Our provincial reporter Emily Jovanski has the details in her weekly roundup from BC legislature.
2: Premier David Eby expressed frustration Monday that the softwood industry was left out of Ottawa's latest $1 billion tariff relief package.
3: I keep searching for the correct way to get the attention of Ottawa.
2: Total U.S. tariffs on Canadian softwood have risen to around 45% since last fall. MLAs lost some sleep this week as Wednesday's debate on proposed changes to BC's Freedom of Information Act stretched until nearly 4 a.m. on Thursday. The BC Conservatives say the bill would weaken freedom of information, and they presented a motion to delay it by 6 months, which ultimately failed. And an Angus Reid poll says the BC NDP are now trailing 10 points behind the BC Conservatives among voters. Interim Conservative leader Trevor Halford says he's not surprised.
4: I think we've done great work, and the NDP haven't, and I think that's reflective in those polls.
2: And that's your weekly update from the BC Legislature. For Vista News, I'm Emily Jovesky in Victoria.
1: Midwives in BC will be able to prescribe the abortion pill and other added medications as the province moves to expand their scope of practice. They'll also be able to perform ultrasounds for a broader range of needs. Health Minister Josie Osborne announced the changes on Thursday.
5: These changes will allow midwives to provide more comprehensive care across the full pregnancy journey.
1: Osborne didn't provide a timeline for when the changes will take effect. Get daily and weekly news alerts directly to your inbox by signing up at mypgnow.com.
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1: I'm Zach Barrowcliffe. Rogers 5G wireless service has been expanded along Highway 97 from Pine Pass to Chetwynd. The completed project will help eliminate long stretches of road that had little to no wireless service, allowing for drivers to access navigation tools or stay informed during emergencies such as wildfires. Northern Development CEO Ben Campbell said this section of highway sees rapidly changing weather in the winter and welcomes many international tourists in the summer, with the improved cell service providing better access to critical information. Rogers said projects like these are part of its work with the BC government to expand wireless services. One person is dead following a collision south of Dease Lake, roughly 969 kilometers northwest of Prince George. RCMP say they responded at around 12:15 yesterday afternoon after a local road maintenance worker reported a car found down an embankment with a deceased male nearby. Early investigation indicates the lone male swerved and went off-road, appearing to have been ejected from the vehicle. Mounties say the cause of the incident is unknown and ask anyone that may have witnessed the collision to come forward. It was a busy week at the BC legislature as tensions rose with Ottawa over softwood, a filibuster stretched into the early morning hours, and the NDP government continued to slide in the polls. Our provincial reporter Emily Jovaski has the details in her weekly roundup from BC legislature.
2: Premier David Eby expressed frustration Monday that the softwood industry was left out of Ottawa's latest $1 billion tariff relief package.
3: I keep searching for the correct way to get the attention of Ottawa.
2: Total U.S. tariffs on Canadian softwood have risen to around 45% since last fall. MLAs lost some sleep this week as Wednesday's debate on proposed changes to BC's Freedom of Information Act stretched until nearly 4 a.m. on Thursday. The BC Conservatives say the bill would weaken freedom of information, and they presented a motion to delay it by 6 months, which ultimately failed. And an Angus Reid poll says the BC NDP are now trailing 10 points behind the BC Conservatives among voters. Interim Conservative leader Trevor Halford says he's not surprised.
4: I think we've done great work, and the NDP haven't, and I think that's reflective in those polls.
2: And that's your weekly update from the BC Legislature. For Vista News, I'm Emily Jovaski in Victoria.
1: Midwives in BC will be able to prescribe the abortion pill and other added medications as the province moves to expand their scope of practice. They'll also be able to perform ultrasounds for a broader range of needs. Health Minister Josie Osborne announced the changes on

highlights the top 30 country songs charting right now all across Canada. This is the Cross Canada Country Countdown, and I'm your host, Kate Ryan. Last week's number one song hit 3 weeks in a row for Luke Combs with Sleepless in a Hotel Room.

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1: Aaron Goodman is back in the studio with some new music, and here's just a little sample of a future track he's been working on titled Not Too Much to Hate.
2: I got a little A-frame house on top of a big hill. I got
3: just enough money

0: Song number 29 this week was from Zach Top, South of Sanity. Behind every good song, there's a story. Bailey Zimmerman's latest single, Chevy Silverado, makes its debut on the countdown this week at number 28. Now, Bailey gives us a little heartwarming insight behind the song.
1: The reason I wanted to write a song called Chevy Silverado is because when I was 16, I bought my grandpa's 2005 white crew cab short bed Chevy Silverado, and I went everywhere in that truck. I grew up in that truck. I got my heart broke for the first time. I fell in love for the first time in that truck. I lived my life in that truck, and I think that's why it's so special to me. And also because my grandpa's not with us anymore, and he was one of my best friends. So Chevy Silverado means everything to me. And yeah, this is called Chevy Silverado.

0: climbing up one spot to number 27 this week. That was Corey Kent, along with help from Co Wetzel, Rocky Mountain Low. Can you really go overboard giving someone flowers all the time? Well, according to Tennille Arts, it's absolutely possible, especially when the intent isn't heartfelt. She's climbing the charts with her song, Don't Ruin Flowers. And it's a song that was inspired by her own personal experience.
1: I wrote Don't Ruin Flowers about a guy in my life who used to give me flowers just because. And he knew how much I loved them, so he really put in the effort, and I loved getting them until they turned into apology flowers, and it was happening way too often. This song is all about not letting a guy ruin one of your favorite things. And also because I think apology flowers are just a constant reminder that somebody did you wrong. So I personally don't recommend it. I think a real apology is much better. So ladies, don't let guys ruin flowers.
0: Up three spots this week to 26. This is Tennille Arts, Don't Ruin Flowers. Wow.

0: And that was Tennille Arts with our 26th song this week on the countdown, Don't Ruin Flowers.
1: That's how we know them now, but it's not how they started. This is Now and Then.
0: How about we go back a few years to 2019 and a song that became Tennille's first top 10 hit. Tennille wanted to break away from breakup songs, and her song, Somebody Like You, focused on something more positive. She says the idea was to create an upbeat track with real substance, a song all about holding out for that kind of love that lasts a lifetime. The song was inspired from the strong relationships around her, like her parents and grandparents. With our then song, here is Tennille Arts and Somebody Like That.

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15: Welcome back to the Cross Canada Country Countdown. I'm your host, Kate Ryan. She's opened up for names like Little Big Town, Maren Morris, Carly Pearce, and Keith Urban. And Carter Faith's music has been described as a classic sound in today's modern era. It's a little bit of a mix of old and new, and the sound is drawing fans in even more. It was also just announced that she will be performing at this year's Academy of Country Music Awards on May 17th. Down one spot this week, here's song number 25, Betty from Carter Faith.
16: Betty.

0: That was song number 25 from Carter Faith. Betty.
1: Number 24.
0: Dean Brody says, one day you're lost and drifting through life, and then you meet her, and everything all makes sense. And when you take that emotion and put it to music, the result is Dean's latest single. Up two spots this week to number 24. Here is Dean Brody, A Man Without a Woman.

0: Dean Brody, A Man Without a Woman. Number 24 this week on the countdown. Number 23 this week starts with a young man sitting in a bar. In comes an older cowboy offering the man some wisdom. The cowboy has been around and seen enough to know that things always get better. But not if you sit around feeling sorry for yourself. So by the end of the song, you'll know the secret to a happy life. We'll be right back with that secret.
1: 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More of the Cross Canada Country Countdown coming up right after this.
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0: With song number 23 this week on the countdown, that was George Burge and Ride, Ride, Ride. And of course, he got a little help from Luke Bryan.
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0: Sometimes it helps to strip a song right down to its bare bones to truly appreciate the artist's talent. Case in point, here's Sully Burrows with just his acoustic guitar performing an unplugged version of his latest hit, Put It On Me.

Sully said that was his favorite performance of the night. With song number 22, here is Sully Burrows, Put It On Me.

0: with song number 22 this week on the countdown. That was Sully Burroughs, Put It On Me.
1: Number 21.
0: Sometimes even the calmest, most laid-back person can get all riled up. Luke Combs is just that guy. And he does admit there is one thing, though, that really tees him off. Here he takes a swing at telling us.
2: Do you want to talk about something that gets me? Yeah, that's the only thing that gets me, like, real, like, gets my blood boiling is golf. So if the only thing that you're upset about is golf, I'm okay with that. I'm okay with only being frustrated with golf, for sure.
0: The good news is that Luke will be so busy being out on tour that he likely won't have much time to hit the links anyway. But Luke has scored a hole-in-one with our 21st song this week, Days Like These.
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6: It was May 9th, 2005. Renee Zellweger and Kenny Chesney surprised a whole bunch of folks when they got married in a beach ceremony in the Caribbean just 4 months after meeting. The marriage, as we all know, didn't last very long. In fact, it ended after about 4 months with both Renee and Kenny saying it all moved just a little too fast. But years before that, Kenny already had Renee in his sights. It was after Kenny saw Renee in the film Jerry Maguire. And in fact, he borrowed the title straight from the iconic line in that movie. So let's go back to 1999 with our throwback track from Kenny Chesney, And You Had Me From Hello. One.

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1: Welcome back to the Cross Canada Country Countdown. I'm your host, Kate Ryan. When you're one of country music's biggest stars, everyone's got an opinion. Fans, critics, people in the industry. But for Kane Brown, some of the voices that matter most are actually at home. He says his kids were among the first to fall in love with his latest single, Woman.
2: I will say I do run some songs by her sometimes, but this one was just what I felt like at the beginning of my career. It was just like a gut feeling, and it just kind of fell in my lap. And everybody, I've had a lot of people come to me and tell me that this is the best song I've ever released, but the measurement of this one really came from my kids, like Kingsley and Cody. I played it because I loved it so much, and then now they just keep asking for it and keep asking for it, and they sing it at the top of their lungs, and I feel like they picked Miles on it. Whenever I heard them playing Miles on it or loving it, they were kind of that gauge, and so I haven't had another song that they've been like that with this one.
1: Up one spot this week to number 20, this is Kane Brown with Woman.
3: Hey, it's not

and that was our 20th spot, taken up with Kane Brown and his song, Woman. It's been a big stretch for rising Abbotsford artist Morgan Griffiths. He kicked things off by landing a finalist spot in a nationwide talent search and followed it up by taking home 3 BC Country Music Association Awards, including Fans' Choice, Song of the Year for Bourbon, and Songwriter of the Year. After the wins, Morgan said, "Walking out with 3 awards wasn't what I had in mind at all, but it made me realize I must be doing something right." Here with song number 19, Holding Steady, this is Morgan Griffiths, Just Being Me.

0: consecutively there, we had song number 19 with Morgan Griffiths and Just Being Me, followed by song number 18 this week from Megan Maroney, Beautiful Things. And finally, song 17, Nobody Roads from Josh Stumpf.
1: Number 16.
0: Throughout his career, Justin Moore has gotten to know and has befriended plenty of his fellow artists. But there's one guy who's become one of his best friends, and they talk about the same kind of things that regular guys talk about.
2: Who do I talk to most? Probably Brantley. We talk quite a bit. I don't know if it's weekly, but it's close, you know. Like, he called me the other night. I don't know what I was doing. I was doing something with my kids or something. I go, I'll call you back. You need something? He goes, no, I just want to gripe about football. I go, I'll call you tomorrow. We've got to gripe about football.
0: Up two spots to number 16. This is Justin Moore, Time's Ticking. There was

0: And that was song number 16, Time's Ticking, from Justin Moore. Coming up, we will have the 15th song in the countdown this week. And Morgan Wallen teams up with an artist who just canceled the first leg of their tour, although the reasons why are still up for debate. We'll have that and more when the Cross Canada Country Countdown returns.
1: 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More of the Cross Canada Country Countdown coming up right after this.
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9: The

0: just heard song number 15 this week from Morgan Wallen, I Ain't Coming Back, with a little help from Post Malone. Post Malone recently announced he was hitting pause on his tour for a few weeks. He says it's to wrap up some new music, though some fans are wondering if low ticket sales are playing a role. The tour, which also includes Jelly Roll, is expected to get back underway in New Mexico in about a week and a half. Now, back to the countdown.
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0: Recently, Brett Kissel posted on his Instagram that he's taking a bit of a break. Not from getting on stage and performing, but from social media. He goes on to say that he wants to unplug for a month or so and recharge the batteries. Brett says he's very excited to see folks at all of his shows, but you won't be seeing him anytime soon on social media as he takes this time to relax and refocus. He's been burning the candle at both ends for far too many years. As for what Brett plans on doing with some of his spare time, Brett says that maybe he'll read, maybe he'll write, maybe he'll even climb a tree or ground himself with his feet in the grass, and maybe he'll do absolutely nothing. Who knows? He hopes fans will wish him luck, and he will see everyone this summer when he comes out of hibernation. Down three positions to number 14 this week, here is Brett Kissel with a little help from Dierks Bentley, Hurting Songs.
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0: say, Brett, pull the A11 on. 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
1: That was song number 14 from Brett Kissel and Dierks Bentley, Hurtin' Songs.
2: Let's take a break from counting down the top 30 and check out one on the rise. Here's one to watch.
1: Dan and Shay say the song Say So came from a deeply personal space. It was inspired by the loss of their mentor, Ben Vaughn. And while they initially worried it might feel too heavy, they felt it was important to share a message of hope and awareness.
3: We all struggle at times. Dan and I have both had our own struggles with mental health. And to have a song that truly feels like a helping hand is an unbelievable feeling.
1: Dan Smyers even realized he finished the demo on what would have been Vaughn's 50th birthday. It was a moment that made the song feel even more meaningful. Here's our one to watch, Dan and Shay, Say So.

0: say so.
1: The song was called Say So from the duo of Den and Shay, our one to watch this week on the show. Next will be a song Nate Holler calls Aimless, and that was by design. Nate says that when he first listened to the song, he pictured himself walking down the road on a sunny day while having metaphorical clouds over his head. And after sharing that with Austin Chafe, the two crafted a music video that brought Nate's aimless vision to life. Coming up, Nate Holler's at number 13.
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0: up three spots this week to number 13. That is Nate Holler. Thought about you.
1: Number 12.
0: Cody Johnson is getting ready to take fans back home with his next album, Banks of the Trinity. He says the title track instantly brought back a flood of memories from growing up in Sebastopol, Texas, especially life along the river. That personal connection carries into the album artwork too, featuring a local grocery store that meant a lot to him as a kid, where he'd bike down dirt roads just to grab a soda and sit and listen to all the stories. Cody says this entire record is about revisiting those roots, a journey back to where it all started, and he's inviting fans to come along for the ride. Banks of Trinity is set to be released June 26th. Here was song number 12, climbing up three spots this week. This is Cody Johnson with The Fall. I've been

0: Taking up the 12th spot this week in the countdown, that was The Fall from Cody Johnson.
1: The Cross Canada Country Countdown, number 11.
0: Before becoming radio famous, Ella Langley was TikTok famous with covers of songs from Eric Church, Luke Combs, and others. And in particular, a stunning version of Merle Haggard's Silver Wings.

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15: 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He spent a decade playing professional hockey all across Europe, racking up more than 300 games before deciding to take the skates off and chase music full time. 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
1: Welcome back to the Cross Canada Country Countdown. I'm your host, Kate Ryan. It was while working in construction management that Josh Ross entered several music competitions, and that was the beginning of what is turning into an amazing career for the lad from Burlington, Ontario. Climbing two spots to number 10 this week, this is Josh Ross, Scared of Getting Sober. I pulled

0: Dylan Scott lays claim to the ninth spot this week on the countdown with the song What He'll Never Have.
1: Number 8.
0: Ontario-born singer-songwriter Megan Patrick is known for her bold blend of grit, confidence, and fearless storytelling. Megan proves that country music can be powerful, unapologetic, and captivating. Here with song number 8, this is Megan Patrick and Safe Place to Break. I've been

0: Up three spots to number seven this week. That was the Reklaws with a little help from their friend Dean Brody, hometown heroes.
1: Number six.
0: Ella Langley's been burning up the charts with a string of hits, which could be called the sweet smell of success. But Ella's heading down another road, and this one's smelling just as good. Ella's launching her own fragrance called Be Her, and she says it's her signature scent. Ella describes it as a beautiful mix of violet, peony, cashmere woods, and salted amber. That sounds amazing. While the scent has been released exclusively in Indio, California, it's scheduled for a wider launch later on this spring. Elle makes a huge jump this week on the countdown, up seven spots to song number six with her latest, Be Her. She-

0: That was Ella Langley with song number 6, Be Her. Song number 5 is just around the corner, and that means one thing. We're getting closer to finding out who will hold the number 1 spot this week on the countdown. Will it be Luke Combs again, attempting to make it 4 weeks in the running? We're going to need to wait and see. Also, what Canadian band was holding the number 1 spot 1 year ago? We'll have all of that and more when we return to the Cross Canada Country Countdown. Don't move.
1: Don't move.
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0: Tucker Wetmore just had a major career moment, picking up ACM New Male Artist of the Year, his very first ACM award. And the way it happened made it even more special. He was on stage in London during a sold-out run when a video from Thomas Rhett popped up. And then his mom walked out to surprise him with the trophy. Unsurprisingly, Tucker was overwhelmed.
10: If anybody can do it, it's me, his mom. Tucker, can you please come out here to the front of the stage? We have this prize. If I could direct all your attention to you, this screen or this screen over here. Just never you mind. Get your butt up here.
11: Yes, ma'am.
10: I want you to take a look at the screen out here, buddy.
12: What's up, Tuck? Thomas Rhett here. I just want to say congratulations on winning ACM Male New Artist of the Year. Everybody go crazy. Go crazy.
13: I'm at a loss for words right now. For the first time in a probably long time. I can't do this, any of this, without you guys. Without that woman right there, I can't do this without my badass band behind me. And I can't do this without the people backstage that make all of this stuff happen. Y'all made this possible. Every single person in this venue. And there's countless more outside of this venue that I can't sit here and name because I'd be here all night. Thank y'all so much, and thank you, ACMs. That's amazing.
0: Up one spot with song number 5, Tucker Wetmore, Brunette.

0: Up one spot with song number 5. That was Tucker Wetmore and Brunette.
1: Number 4.
0: Thomas Rhett's been known to write close to 200 songs when he's working on a new album, which he then narrows down to the final batch that make it onto the album. Thomas explains why he writes so many songs for the project.
2: When we sit down to write records, we're obviously writing the meat of the record. We're also trying to write hits, but we're also trying to write meat hits that also translate in the live show. And it's like, I would say one of every 50 songs meets all that criteria. But then there's other songs that are just like, you know what? I think people would dance to this. And that may be the only reason you ever write it. Not for any radio play, not because it's a big streamer, not because someone wants to watch a music video, but because they might feel something fun when they hear that song. And then you get to back it up with a hit that they know. That's kind of my process with it, at least.
0: Holding steady at number 4 once again this week. This is Thomas Rhett featuring Jordan Davis. Ain't a Bad Life. Didn't

0: If you thought you were hearing things, you probably weren't. We just had a double Davis moment with Jordan Davis. First, we heard Jordan with song number 4 with his friend Thomas Rhett. And just now, we heard Jordan Davis with song number 3, Turn This Truck Around. The battle is on. Who will be number 1 this week? Find out when we return to the Cross Canada Country Countdown.
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0: Well, we've reached our final two. Is the suspense killing you just even a little bit? Well, before we get to this week's chart topper, how about we go back 1 year?
1: Top of the charts 1 year ago, here's last year's leader.
0: James Barker says, I've got a lot of firsthand experience on going through a breakup in a small town. And this song was our way of trying to find a new angle on what that looks like. You always end up running into your ex's friends, and then you have to try and act like nothing's wrong, when in fact the truth is you're dying inside. It's not cool in a small town to tell anyone that you're hurting, which is kind of the whole idea of the song. It's like, please don't tell her, but also please tell her. 1 year ago, this was the song that was at the top of the charts. The James Barker Band, You Didn't Hear It From Me.
8: Hey,

0: That was last year's leader, the number one song that was topping the charts a year ago. The James Barker Band. You didn't hear it from me.
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0: Sometimes you need to pinch yourself just to make sure that what's happening isn't all a dream. Well, Riley Green will be one of the first to tell you that he never could have imagined having the career in singing that he has today. From the successes he's achieved to all of the experiences, Riley says that it's really a dream come true for him.
2: I feel like I never thought I was really good enough to really dream about even doing some of this stuff. Like, I can remember riding in the car and listening to music on the headphones and thinking, man, it'd be cool to play this in front of people. It's one of those things where you really don't fathom it coming from where I came from. You know, it's kind of an unbelievable thing that all of it's going on. And the reality of it is, even if I could have imagined it, I don't think it would have been anything like it is. I mean, it's just something that you have to really go through to know what it's like.
0: Holding steady in the second spot on the countdown, this is Riley Green, Change My Mind.
3: If you showed up, I wouldn't let you in.

0: Well, that was Riley Green holding that second spot on the countdown once again this week with Change My Mind.
1: Number one.
0: We've reached the end. The number one spot, shall we say. And it's no surprise that Luke Combs holds that position for the fourth week in a row now. Here's our number one song, Luke Combs, Sleepless in a Hotel Room, on the Cross Canada Country Countdown.

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1: I'm Zach Barrowcliff. Rogers 5G wireless service has been expanded along Highway 97 from Pine Pass to Chetwynd. The completed project will help eliminate long stretches of road that had little to no wireless service, allowing for drivers to access navigation tools or stay informed during emergencies such as wildfires. Northern Development CEO Ben Campbell said this section of highway sees rapidly changing weather in the winter and welcomes many international tourists in the summer, with the improved cell service providing better access to critical information. Rogers said projects like these are part of its work with the BC government to expand wireless services. One person is dead following a collision south of Dease Lake, roughly 969 kilometers northwest of Prince George. RCMP say they responded at around 12:15 yesterday afternoon after a local road maintenance worker reported a car found down an embankment with a deceased male nearby. Early investigation indicates the lone male swerved and went off-road, appearing to have been ejected from the vehicle. Mounties say the cause of the incident is unknown and ask anyone that may have witnessed the collision to come forward. It was a busy week at the BC Legislature as tensions rose with Ottawa over softwood, a filibuster stretched into the early morning hours, and the NDP government continued to slide in the polls. Our provincial reporter Emily Jovansky has the details in her weekly roundup from BC Legislature.
2: Premier David Eby expressed frustration Monday that the softwood industry was left out of Ottawa's latest $1 billion tariff relief package.
3: I keep searching for the correct way to get the attention of Ottawa.
2: Total U.S. tariffs on Canadian softwood have risen to around 45% since last fall. MLAs lost some sleep this week as Wednesday's debate on proposed changes to BC's Freedom of Information Act stretched until nearly 4 a.m. on Thursday. The BC Conservatives say the bill would weaken freedom of information, and they presented a motion to delay it by 6 months, which ultimately failed. And an Angus Reid poll says the BC NDP are now trailing 10 points behind the BC Conservatives among voters. Interim Conservative leader Trevor Halford says he's not surprised.
4: I think we've done great work, and the NDP haven't, and I think that's reflective in those polls.
2: And that's your weekly update from the BC Legislature. For Vista News, I'm Emily Jovesky in Victoria.
1: Midwives in BC will be able to prescribe the abortion pill and other added medications as the province moves to expand their scope of practice. They'll also be able to perform ultrasounds for a broader range of needs. Health Minister Josie Osborne announced the changes on Thursday.
5: These changes will allow midwives to provide more comprehensive care across the full pregnancy journey.
1: Osborne didn't provide a timeline for when the changes will take effect. Get daily and weekly news alerts directly to your inbox by signing up at mypgnow.com.
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0: Get ready, Prince George. Roller Derby is back. 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
1: I'm Zach Barrowcliff. Rogers 5G wireless service has been expanded along Highway 97 from Pine Pass to Chetwynd. The completed project will help eliminate long stretches of road that had little to no wireless service, allowing for drivers to access navigation tools or stay informed during emergencies such as wildfires. Northern Development CEO Ben Campbell said this section of highway sees rapidly changing weather in the winter and welcomes many international tourists in the summer, with the improved cell service providing better access to critical information. Rogers said projects like these are part of its work with the BC government to expand wireless services. One person is dead following a collision south of Dease Lake, roughly 969 kilometers northwest of Prince George. RCMP say they responded at around 12:15 yesterday afternoon after a local road maintenance worker reported a car found down an embankment with a deceased male nearby. Early investigation indicates the lone male swerved and went off-road, appearing to have been ejected from the vehicle. Mounties say the cause of the incident is unknown and ask anyone that may have witnessed the collision to come forward. It was a busy week at the BC legislature as tensions rose with Ottawa over softwood, a filibuster stretched into the early morning hours, and the NDP government continued to slide in the polls. Our provincial reporter Emily Jovanski has the details in her weekly roundup from BC legislature.
2: Premier David Eby expressed frustration Monday that the softwood industry was left out of Ottawa's latest $1 billion tariff relief package.
3: I keep searching for the correct way to get the attention of Ottawa.
2: Total U.S. tariffs on Canadian softwood have risen to around 45% since last fall. MLAs lost some sleep this week as Wednesday's debate on proposed changes to BC's Freedom of Information Act stretched until nearly 4 a.m. on Thursday. The BC Conservatives say the bill would weaken freedom of information, and they presented a motion to delay it by 6 months, which ultimately failed. And an Angus Reid poll says the BC NDP are now trailing 10 points behind the BC Conservatives among voters. Interim Conservative leader Trevor Halford says he's not surprised.
4: I think we've done great work, and the NDP haven't, and I think that's reflective in those polls.
2: And that's your weekly update from the BC Legislature. For Vista News, I'm Emily Jovesky in Victoria.
1: Midwives in BC will be able to prescribe the abortion pill and other added medications as the province moves to expand their scope of practice. They'll also be able to perform ultrasounds for a broader range of needs. Health Minister Josie Osborne announced the changes on Thursday.
5: These changes will allow midwives to provide more comprehensive care across the full pregnancy journey.
1: Osborne didn't provide a timeline for when the changes will take effect. Get daily and weekly news alerts directly to your inbox by signing up at mypgnow.com.
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0: 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This isn't just a one-day event, it's a month-long challenge. Participants are challenged to walk 100 kilometers during the month of May. 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People are already fundraising, so you can jump on board today. Then we'll celebrate everyone's success at Clate Lay 10A on May 30th with a whole

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0: Get ready, Prince George. 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

I hitched down I-65. I climbed into her Trans Am, an hour below Birmingham. She was headed home and I was there for the ride.

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0: 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Golden Idea of the Day. 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
1: Turn it up, song. 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

0: Jess Moskaluk on Country 97 FM. Good morning, I'm Carol Gass, and happy Mother's Day. I hope if you're a mom, you have a fantastic day. And if you're planning for your mom, I hope your plans are absolutely tremendous. I want to congratulate everyone who won a prize with us for our Mother's Day contest, Momumental Moments. It was such a special 2 weeks of hearing different stories about moms. As a for instance, I'd ask Charlene, do you have a momumental moment that you'd share with us?
1: I don't know.

0: hope you know what it's like, but I know what it's like to have teenage girls in the house. And the, one of the best moments was when Mom shared where she hid the chocolate. Because it kept every girl in the house in a good mood. So she showed me her secret hiding place for the chocolate.
1: And where was it?
0: She had it in between the mattress at the foot of her bed.
1: And now, as a mother yourself, do you keep a secret stash of chocolate?
0: I think every mother should. Yeah, I passed it down.
1: Nice. You know, a friend of mine had posted on her Facebook page, I hope my mom never, ever believes she failed as a mother, because that woman gave me everything she had, even on the days she had nothing left for herself. And I bet that that's a lot of moms on a lot of days. So happy Mother's Day to every mom. We see you.
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2: It's the most colorful time of the year again. 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This isn't just a one-day event. It's a month-long challenge. Participants are challenged to walk 100 kilometers during the month of May. Anywhere and anytime that works for you. People are already fundraising, so you can jump on board today. Then we'll celebrate everyone's success at Claytlay 10A on May 30th with a whole lot of color.

0: Girls lie too, except me. That's Terry Clark on Country 97 FM. Good morning, I'm Carol Gass, and I'm not trying to bring you down, but I did want to tell you about my beautiful friend Velma Parker, who last fall spent her final days in Prince George Hospice. I mean, it's impossible to put into words how compassionately and humanely she was cared for there. I mean, not just Velma, but everyone who loved her. Hospice didn't just support her physically, but they supported her dignity and her comfort and the people who were walking that hardest stretch alongside her. And that's why I'm participating in the Prince George Hospice Walk 100K in the month of May. I'm walking in Velma's name. And in honor of the quiet miracles that hospice workers perform every single day. Now, this often goes unseen, but it's always essential. Hospice isn't just a place. It's a promise that no one has to face the end alone. I'm incredibly grateful to everyone who's already donated. Thank you from the bottom of my heart. With so much support, we've already managed to raise over $1,300, and I personally have logged over 40 kilometers walking. And you know what? Every single step feels like a way of carrying Velma with me. If this walk helps even one family feel the same care and comfort and support that we felt, then every step is worth it. Thank you for being a part of this. If you want more information, just check our Facebook page, Today's Best Country, 97 FM.
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0: there's a drink for that.
1: Thank goodness there's a drink for that. It's the James Barker Band on Country 97 FM. Good morning, I'm Carol Gass. Now, you might have seen a lot of posts lately telling people not to fill out their census, to refuse it, to stick it to the government. But here's the thing. It isn't about helping a politician or a party. The census has been a part of Canada almost since Canada's been Canada. It's run by StatsCan, yeah, I know, part of the government, but it's how they figure out where hospitals go, how many schools we need, transit, housing, senior care, all of it. So if you don't fill it out, our community looks smaller than it actually is. And that means less funding, fewer services, and longer wait times. And that doesn't land on politicians, it lands on all of us, on our families and our neighbors. Refusing to fill out the census doesn't make a statement. It makes life harder right here where we live. So if you skip it, you're not sticking it to the system. You're just shortchanging your own postal code. And once you know that, it makes it really hard to unknow that.
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0: It's Dylan Scott on Country 97 FM. Good morning. I'm Carol Gass. Happy Mother's Day. Now, I don't know what you're doing for Mother's Day. I certainly hope you're celebrating it because today, that's the day to celebrate moms for the sacrifices we'll never fully see and the love that we feel every single day. And we felt a lot of love in our Momumental Moments contest. I don't know if you heard some of the different stories that people were telling us, but I was talking with Shirley about her mom. Shirley, do you have a Momumental Moment to share with us?
1: I do. When I was in high school, and I worked at a little corner store beside on Upland and Strathcona, every day when I had to go to work, my mom would ask me what I wanted for dinner. And I would always say fried potatoes. That's my favorite kind of potato. And she would have it ready when I got home from school every day that I had to go to work at the store. She was cooked it to perfection.
0: Crispy on the outside and soft and mushy on the inside?
1: Yes. With some ketchup, of course.
0: Of course. Yeah. To moms everywhere, we salute you.
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1: What?
0: Yes! Gary Sandy, the actor who played the program director Andy Travis on the show, can now be heard on the air. I mean, he's not spinning records, but he is the voice of WKRP-FM. I do kind of wish that they could have brought back Dr. Johnny Fever, but he was one of a kind.
2: 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You got Johnny. Dr. Johnny Fever, and I am burning up in here.
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2: 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So just sit right down, relax, open your ears real wide, and say, give it to me straight, doctor, I can take it. 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

0: Shaboozy and Jelly Roll do a pretty good duet there, don't they? That's Amen on Country 97 FM. I'm Carol Gass, and I am done here for the day. I really want to thank you for hanging out for a little bit. Happy Mother's Day. Whatever you're doing, I hope it's a terrific tribute to moms. Which reminds me, I got to call mine. Oh, hey, a couple of reminders before I go. I wanted to remind you that if you've not done your census, do your census. That's how it's decided which municipalities get the most money for all the kinds of things like schools and roads and senior care. I mean, you name it, get your census done. Also, if you've been considering the three-breed classic horse show, entries are open, so get them in, get her done, and get committed. Whatever you're doing with the rest of your Sunday, play safe, have fun. I'll be back tomorrow morning at 6 a.m., and I hope to talk to you then, okay? See ya.
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0: They just announced a new cross-Canada tour together. It's the Reklaws with Dean Brody. It's Hometown Heroes on Country 97 FM. I'm Colton Hoppy. Happy Sunday. More importantly, happy Mother's Day. Hopefully you're having an awesome start to your day here so far. You're enjoying time with Mom. If you haven't taken her for breakfast yet, this is your reminder. You might want to get on that because every single breakfast joint in Prince George is about to be slammed for the next 3 hours because, just guess what? Everybody else panicked as well. It's a tale as old as time. And I know this because I took Mom for breakfast a couple of years ago myself. Yeah, we were waiting for 2 hours.
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0: 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I'm Colton Hoppy. Happy Mother's Day. If you're out celebrating with mom, enjoy the day, because if you're not treating her the way she deserves to be treated every day outside of Mother's Day, we're going to be having a conversation a little bit later, but hopefully you're just letting her have her best day. I got my mom on the phone first thing this morning, and yes, I was late to the party getting her her gift. I'm very lucky I had a brother who lives 5 minutes down the road from my parents, because I just said, hey, I forgot to get mom a gift. Can you please help me out? And of course, no problem. They got right on it, and now mom's got a bunch of flowers sitting at the house, which is a big win. If you're like me and forgot to get your mom a present before going over to her place for lunch or afternoon dinner, this is your reminder. Flowers always save the day.
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0: Bella Langley's latest. It's called Be Her. It's on Country 97 FM. I'm Colton Hoppy. Hopefully you're having an awesome Sunday here so far. And what a year Ella Langley is having herself so far. Her new album, Dandelion, it came out in the middle of April. It's been dominating everything since it came out. Multiple singles, they're all sitting at the top of the charts across your streaming platforms. The album itself, it's still holding down the top three spot across every platform known to man. And she kind of came out of nowhere. Like, she had If You Look Like You Love Me and then Weren't for the Wind. I'm thinking, okay, Ella Langley, she's going to be something. Maybe in a couple more years, she's just kind of getting her feet wet in the industry. No, this is a hurricane of Southern sass and heartfelt honesty coming at you right through your speakers. It's only a matter of time before Ella Langley does another Cross Canada tour. I have a feeling those tickets are going to be snatched up in an instant.
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1: That's Josh Ross on Country 97 FM. I'm Colton Hoppy. Hopefully you're having an awesome Sunday. Happy Mother's Day. Hopefully you're enjoying some time with mom, whether you're going, coming back, or making it an all-day affair. This is your reminder. There's places open on Sunday. They might not be exactly what you were after to make sure she has the best Mother's Day possible. Don't panic at the end of the day and getting her a gift. The number one thing mom wants out of you is the phone call saying Happy Mother's Day, saying you love her. And of course, getting her flowers. That right there, never the bad route. Either taking her to the greenhouse and say, go nuts, or you just show up with a bouquet of flowers. Either way, she's going to love it.
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0: He's Justin Moore. It's Country 97 FM. I'm Colton Hoppe. Hopefully you are having an awesome Sunday so far. Happy Mother's Day out there. And remember, all this week, you still have time to qualify for Big Valley Jamboree because we want to send you and a friend to Camrose over the August-long weekend. Camping, check. Weekend passes, you know they're included. And $500 cash, put that into the gas fund. Maybe even use that to get yourself a tent that won't get caught in a downpour in one of those weird Alberta flash flood storms they have. Ask me how I know this. I've flooded a tent or two in my time at those festivals. Carol's going to have your next chance to qualify Monday morning. I'm going to be following up, and Tim will all week long because we give it away on Tuesday right after the long weekend, and I want to make sure you're entered in before we give it away.
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1: 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It Should Have Known Better on Country 97 FM. I'm Colton Hoppy. That's rounding out my Sunday with you. I'm off and running because it's Mother's Day, and I have to give my mom a call and wish her a happy Mother's Day. Hopefully you've been enjoying yours with her as well. We are back to normal tomorrow morning. Carol Gas taking over 6 a.m. More chances to qualify for Big Valley Jamboree. I got you at 10 a.m. and Tim taking you onwards through the rest of the week. As look at the calendar. May long weekend is right around the corner, and we're going to be talking about how to get you all ready for that on Monday. So enjoy your Sunday. Happy Mother's Day. Talking tomorrow.
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1: Brett Kissel, Derek Bentley on Country 97 FM. I'm Tim Gavin. You having a good Sunday so far? And more importantly, are you having a good Mother's Day? So all the mothers out there, hope you're enjoying this beautiful Mother's Day Sunday. And to everyone doing stuff for their moms, well, hope you're having some fun with that too and doing something nice for your mom, because she deserves it.
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9: I knew I'd see her around. I'd be at some party, she'd show up and I'd be walking out. Across some parking lot, hiding behind her sister. I'd look up, she'd be at the red light beside me in that white Maxima with the sticker on the back. I'd act

0: Brock Phillips on Country 97 FM. I'm Tim Gavin. Hope you're having a great Mother's Day. Hope you're having a great day overall. Got to admit, I'm a little tired today. I've been trying to get my steps in while the weather's been nice. Today, I'm taking it a little easy just because, well, I've been trying to reach 100K in the month of May, all in support of the PG Hospice Color Walk. Huge thank you, by the way, to everyone who has donated. We got a little bit of a competition going on between Country 97 FM and the Goat Pen just down the hall here. And, of course, we're trying to reach 100K in the month of May. Carol Gass doing a great job of that. Colton, Hoppy, and myself, we're trying to get on Carol's level and also raise money for hospice, walking 100K in the month of May. 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

0: Russell Dickerson on Country 97 FM. I'm Tim Gavin. Have you filled out the census yet? Did you get the short form, the long form? I'm going to be honest. Actually, my plan as soon as I am done here at the Country 97 FM studios, I'm going to go home, pour myself a nice cup of coffee, and get that census stuff filled out yet. But whether you do have the short form or the long form, you only got a couple more days to fill it out. May 12th is the due date. Only a couple more sleeps. And I know, it just sounds like doing homework. I mean, it kind of is. But the difference between the census and doing some homework is actually makes a pretty big difference for everyone involved. So get it done.
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0: Reklaws and Dean Brody on Country 97 FM. How's it going? I'm Tim Gavin. You know, they are going on the Hometown Heroes Tour, both the Reklaws and Dean Brody. It's a co-headlining thing that's going on all across Canada starting in September. There are some BC dates. Unfortunately, not up in Prince George this time. It's Cranbrook, Abbotsford, and Penticton. But I am really hoping that one day Dean Brody can come back up to Prince George, that Reklaws can play up here for the first time. That would be a great show. But in the meantime, if you do feel like doing that road trip in the fall, going to see them, absolutely worth it. I mean, we all know how good of a show Dean Brody puts on. You see him over at Vanier Hall a few years back. That was great.
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0: Riley Green, Ella Langley on Country 97 FM. How's it going? I'm Tim Gavin. By the way, have you heard that Riley Green is headlining Big Valley Jamboree alongside Old Dominion and Keith Urban? Seriously, the lineup is stacked this year. And just in case you missed it last week, you still have a chance of qualifying to win your way into Big Valley Jamboree. Huge thank you, by the way, to Total Tops Bath & Kitchen, Prince George Toyota, Windsor Plywood. Thanks to them, you have a chance at not only getting tickets to Big Valley Jamboree, but also camping and $500 cash. The next BVJ Artist of the Day is going to be revealed on Monday morning.
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0: Aaron Goodvin on Country 97 FM. How's it going? I'm Tim Gavin. You feeling good on this Sunday afternoon? I hope so, because, I mean, it is Mother's Day. And by the way, happy Mother's Day to everyone who is celebrating. And now it's time for me to go give my mom a call for Mother's Day. So I'm going to go do that. I hope you have a good rest of your weekend. Looking forward to hanging out with you again tomorrow afternoon.
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1: I'm Darren Bain. Rogers 5G wireless service has been expanded along Highway 97 from Pine Pass to Chetwynd. The completed project will help eliminate long stretches of road that had little to no wireless service, allowing for drivers to have access to navigation tools or stay informed during emergencies such as wildfires. Northern Development CEO Ben Campbell says this section of highway sees rapidly changing weather in the winter and welcomes many international tourists in the summer, with the improved cell service providing better access to critical information. Rogers says projects like these are part of its work with the BC government to expand wireless service. A new Made in Northern BC app is providing British Columbians and Albertans with a one-stop shop for wildfire information. Jeff Parr, a native of Dawson Creek, BC, has spent the last year building Wildfire Ready, a free bilingual app that compiles wildfire-related information from official sources such as wildfire information, road closures, and more. Parr says he built the app to help make it easier to find important information.
2: The information existed, but it was just scattered across too many places. People are doing the assembly themselves at the worst possible moments.
1: The app is currently in open beta with plans to officially launch on Friday. It was a busy week at the BC legislature as tensions rose with Ottawa over softwood. A filibuster stretched into the early morning hours and the NDP government continued to slide in the polls. Our provincial reporter Emily Joveski has the details in her weekly roundup from the BC legislature.
3: Premier David Eby expressed frustration Monday that the softwood industry was left out of Ottawa's latest $1 billion tariff relief package.
4: I keep searching for the correct way to get the attention of Ottawa.
3: Total U.S. tariffs on Canadian softwood have risen to around 45% since last fall. MLAs lost some sleep this week as Wednesday's debate on proposed changes to BC's Freedom of Information Act stretched until nearly 4 a.m. on Thursday. The BC Conservatives say the bill would weaken freedom of information, and they presented a motion to delay it by 6 months, which ultimately failed. And an Angus Reid poll says the BC NDP are now trailing 10 points behind the BC Conservatives among voters. Interim Conservative leader Trevor Halford says he's not surprised.
5: I think we've done great work, and the NDP haven't, and I think that's reflective in those polls.
3: And that's your weekly update from the BC Legislature. For Vista News, I'm Emily Joveski in Victoria.
1: And Prime Minister Mark Carney closed out the 2026 Global Progress Action Summit, calling for the building of new institutions in order to lessen the anxieties people and governments are dealing with in the modern age. Carney says the affordability crisis, immigration, and AI has fed, as he calls it, politics of grievance, which is dividing people. The Prime Minister touched on themes from his talk at the World Economic Forum in Davos, calling for middle power countries to build new coalitions. Get daily and weekly news alerts directly to your inbox by signing up at mypgnow.com.
0: From coast to coast, this is the show that brings the country together one song at a time. It's time to count down the 30 biggest songs of the week. 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
6: Welcome. This is the show that highlights the top 30 country songs charting right now all across Canada. This is the Cross Canada Country Countdown, and I'm your host, Kate Ryan. Last week's number one song hit 3 weeks in a row for Luke Combs with Sleepless in a Hotel Room.

climbing up one spot to number 27 this week. That was Corey Kent, along with help from Co Wetzel, Rocky Mountain Low. Can you really go overboard giving someone flowers all the time? Well, according to Tennille Arts, it's absolutely possible, especially when the intent isn't heartfelt. She's climbing

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5: It was May 9th, 2005. Renee Zellweger and Kenny Chesney surprised a whole bunch of folks when they got married in a beach ceremony in the Caribbean just 4 months after meeting. The marriage, as we all know, didn't last very long. In fact, it ended after about 4 months with both Renee and Kenny saying it all moved just a little too fast. But years before that, Kenny already had Renee in his sights. It was after Kenny saw Renee in the film Jerry Maguire. And in fact, he borrowed the title straight from the iconic line in that movie. So let's go back to 1999 with our throwback track from Kenny Chesney, And You Had Me From Hello. One.

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1: Welcome back to the Cross Canada Country Countdown. I'm your host, Kate Ryan. When you're one of country music's biggest stars, everyone's got an opinion. Fans, critics, people in the industry. But for Kane Brown, some of the voices that matter most are actually at home. He says his kids were among the first to fall in love with his latest single, Woman.
2: I will say I do run some songs by her sometimes, but this one was just what I felt like at the beginning of my career. It was just like a gut feeling, and it just kind of fell in my lap. And everybody, I've had a lot of people come to me and tell me that this is the best song I've ever released. But the measurement of this one really came from my kids, like Kingsley and Cody. I played it because I loved it so much, and then now they just keep asking for it and keep asking for it, and they sing it at the top of their lungs. And I feel like they picked Miles on it. Whenever I heard them playing Miles on it or loving it, they were kind of that gauge. And so I haven't had another song that they've been like that with this one.
1: Up one spot this week to number 20. This is Kane Brown with Woman.
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0: And that was song number 16, Time's Ticking, from Justin Moore. Coming up, we will have the 15th song in the countdown this week. And Morgan Wallen teams up with an artist who just canceled the first leg of their tour, although the reasons why are still up for debate. We'll have that and more when the Cross Canada Country Countdown returns.
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1: The song was called Say So from the duo of Dan and Shay, our one to watch this week on the show. Next will be a song Nate Holler calls Aimless, and that was by design. Nate says that when he first listened to the song, he pictured himself walking down the road on a sunny day while having metaphorical clouds over his head. And after sharing that with Austin Chafe, the two crafted a music video that brought Nate's aimless vision to life. Coming up, Nate Holler's at number 13.
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